reality. But closed like a store that has closed and looking ghostly with all the lights off. Your eyes are open, but closed like a store that is closed and looking

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They are open but closed. Like a door that is closed and looking

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1: Flying airplane.
2: Spiders.
1: Being out in the ocean.
2: Left alone.
1: Okay. 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
2: And dark. 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
1: Nobody will
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0: Ja, ja, ja, ja. 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
1: Thank you.

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Here he lay. Here he moved, to and fro, from the door to the window, from the window to the door, from the window to the door, from the door to the window, from the fire to the bed, from the bed to the fire, from the bed to the fire, from the fire to the bed, from the door to the fire, from the fire to the door, from the fire to the door, from the door to the fire, from the window to the bed, from the bed to the fire, from the fire to the window, from the window to the fire, from the fire to the bed, from the door to the fire, from the fire to the window, from the window to the fire, from the fire to the door, from the window to the bed, from the bed to the door, from the door to the bed, from the bed to the window, from the fire to the window, from the window to the bed, from the bed to the window, from the window to the fire, from the bed to the door, from the door to the fire, from the fire to the door, from the door to the bed, to the bed, to the bed, to the bed, to the bed.

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1: Seele, schwer, sich Beleiblichung, der Körper.

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1: 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Your eyes are open, but closed like a store that is closed and looking ghostly with all the lights off. I look into your eyes. They are open.
0: Stay still. 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
1: I look into your eyes. 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With the lights off, I could now see how luminous you have been the moment before, even in your selfishness.

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1: from these things? Is this for you?
0: For you.
1: Dream of me.
0: Dream of me.
1: Remember me.
0: Remember me.
1: Stay still.
0: Stay still.
1: Do you care?
0: Do you care?
1: Do you feel?
0: Do you
1: reality?
0: Feel?
1: Confusion. Reality. Confusion. Is this for real?
0: Is this for real?
1: Dream of me. Do you care?
0: Do you care?
1: Do you feel?
0: Do you
1: remember me? Remember me. Stay still.
0: Stay still.
1: Stay still.

0: brauchen noch einen Loop.
1: That's a deep question. Spiders. Being out of the ocean.
2: Left alone.
1: Shot.
2: And dark. And spiders.
1: Nobody will
2: miss you and they do.

0: walking out was in my my brother walking around. Well, now around where they live at is a bunch of woods. There's not much out there. It's kind of starting to get dark. Not much out there. It's basically just woods. Well, about a minute later, there's a running back road. You know, well, I'm like, okay,
1: But I'm sitting here thinking to myself, what in the hell would be following me? I'm not one to believe. Okay, how can I say this? A lot of what I hear, all I seen, you know what I mean, was something move behind a tree. I couldn't anyway, so you guys know that. But I could see far enough down into the woods to know that y'all been a good crowd. A lot of what I hear, it was something anyway. I want to know.

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0: Inhale and count to five.
1: I am going to drown.
0: Count to five and hold. Two.
1: Get
0: three.
1: Out of my thoughts.
0: Four. Exhale.
1: I am going to drown.
0: Yes, that's good. That's good. You're just in another phase. The main part of insecurity is physically.

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0: Adrenal. 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
1: That's true.

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I began to feel very frightened. 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My clothes were dragging me back. It was very dark and very deep. The sea was very deep. I seem to be drowning. I am going.

0: rooftops. What did we do with adventure? What created adventure? Everything has to be created.
1: Did we?
0: Because nature is true in its creation. Nothing is real. Everything is creation. We need to create ourselves.
1: Do.

0: Hello, Constanze. We are here in the Klasse Pitz. And your diploma, these are different pictures? They are not different. They're like the same pictures, but what's the difference?
1: It's actually one picture, and they're made in Siebdruck, silkscreen. And, the idea is that every single picture has a difference between the other because of their mistakes. So you can see, for example, that one picture is blue, the other one it's not sharp, and the repetition of the image, it has to do more with the fact that I wanted the image to be kind of not important in the work, but that through the Geschichte, the story that I wrote underneath. I mean, I wrote it and I also pass it to the paper with Tusche and I wanted that the image got a different kind of importance. So it's a pretty banal picture, but that actually after you read the story, it gets a different kind of Bedeutung.
0: And a different feeling.
1: And a different feeling, yeah.

0: According to whether we are in the same place or separated from each other, I know you twice. There are two of you. When you are away, you are nevertheless present for me. This presence is multiform. It consists of countless images, passages, meanings, things known, landmarks, yet the whole remains marked by your absence. That it is diffuse. It is as if your person becomes a place, your contours horizons. I live in you, then like living in a country. You are everywhere, yet in that country I can never meet you face to face. According to whether we are in the same place,
1: according to whether we are in the same place, separated from each other.
0: I know you twice. When you are away,
1: there are two
0: you are nevertheless present for me. Passages, meaning
1: this presence is multiform.
0: Yet the whole remains marked by your absence.
1: It consists of countless images.
0: Yet the whole remains marked
1: messages,
0: by your absence.
1: Meanings. Things known.
0: As if your person becomes
1: landmarks.
0: Contours,
1: yet the whole remains marked by your absence.
0: It's like living in a country. You are everywhere. According to whether we are in the same place or separated from the other.
1: It is.
0: I know you
1: as if your person becomes a place.
0: And you are
1: a contour.
0: You nevertheless present for me.
1: I live in
0: this presence is multiform.
1: Then like living in the country.
0: Countless images.
1: You are everywhere, yet in that country I can never meet you face to face.
0: It is as if your person becomes
1: according to whether we are in the same place.
0: I live in you.
1: According to whether we are in the same place or separated from the other.
0: Yet in that country
1: I know you twice.
0: Face to face.
1: There are two of you, and you are away. You are nevertheless present for

0: just becomes a place in your countless horizons. I live in you, then like living in a country, you are everywhere. According to whether we are in the same place or separated from the other, I know you twice. There are two of you. When you are away, you are nevertheless present for me. This presents us multiform.
1: What is that? Are we in the city now?
2: Kind of dark.
3: People!
1: Oh, more people. So, okay, wait.
3: What? How'd you do that?
1: Oh,
3: is this like some... Are you like trying to escape from like some pedophile ring or something? Like,
1: yeah, I've seen this.
2: So you go over here.
3: You'll be safe here.
1: I don't know who you guys are.
2: I hope it's not like your family or anything.
1: It's kind of creepy. I don't want to get caught, right? I'm guessing hiding from people then.
2: I don't know.
1: I kind of feel like this kid already knows where he's going. Let me see if there's anything else here.
3: It's so dark.
1: Oh, rats. Ugh, I don't like that.
3: Those people.
1: Okay. Now you come over here. Let's see.
3: Okay, we got a door here.
1: It's supposed to open. Open it. Now go in.
2: No, open the door for a reason.
1: Go inside and hide.
3: Be quiet. Careful.
1: But yeah, let's get right into it.
2: I hear something. Is there something in here?
1: I don't know if it's like giant footsteps, but the earth is shaking and I'm freaked out. I don't know if Godzilla's coming out or what.
2: More people.
1: Bad people.
2: Oh no.
1: Hide in the shadows.
3: This seems weird.
1: This is big.
2: Now the music.
1: I don't like when it shakes like that.
2: No wonder he's hiding.
3: Oh, how do I get by these people?
1: That is so bad to watch.
3: Ew, what is that?
1: Why is there some freaking mermaid boy bullcrap?
2: It's kind of dark. I can't see this second guy.
1: Can I get the second guy? Alright. So is like everybody the enemy or something? Or people?
2: Alright, this is some real dark stuff here.
1: I do not like that.
3: Stop, you're a person.
1: I thought you were a monster.
3: Hey, what are you doing?
1: I don't want to get close to you either.
3: Wait, why are you ducking?
1: What's going on?
3: People trying to choke you?
2: Is that what they're trying to do to-
1: No, wait, that's worse. The music.
2: See, okay, where's the guy at, though?
1: Is he still watching me?
2: Stinking, ugly mermaid freak.
1: He's still watching. It's kind of creepy. Like, scary, I mean.
2: Why did they do that?
3: They just shunned. They tased. They shot.
1: Evil.
3: They shot.
1: Anything.
3: Who shoots children?
1: Oh.
2: Why did they do that?
3: Who shoots little children?
2: Oh, yeah. Stay hidden. You don't want that to happen again.
1: No. What do we do?
2: Okay, so we're gonna go under the spotlight here.
3: No. Try it.
1: Be natural.
2: Okay, stop.
1: Pivot.
2: Okay, shadow. Let's go through it.
1: Oh, shadow again.
2: Okay.
3: Is there another shadow somewhere?
1: I see the shadow.
2: Shadow.
3: Shadow's my friend.
2: Okay,
3: shadow is my friend.
2: What is that?
1: Okay.
2: Oh. Gosh, am I out of the spotlight now?
1: I know we're about halfway through, I think. So we still got a ways to go.
3: Okay,
2: just keep going straight.
1: Alright, there he comes. So stop first. Let's see what we got here.
3: Both ways.
1: Before you cross.
3: Keep going. Be careful.
1: Moving like a normal person.
2: Alright,
1: what's over here?
2: Okay, there must be somebody over there.
3: Those people.
2: What was that?
1: Alright, what is this blinking light?
3: No! He spotted us!
1: Let's hurry up.
2: Just run.
1: Okay.
2: Run. Jump. Four.
1: Okay, go back outside.
3: Why did they do that?
1: Like, I really want to know what is going on. I still have no idea.
2: Oh, whatever that was scared the mess out of me.
4: Wir machen jetzt ein paar Jahre schon zusammen, Mucke. So. Er hat mein erstes Album recorded. 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
5: Erst bei meinem Mixtape.
4: Ja, in der Zeit. 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
5: Ehrenplatz.

0: You have been my family artistic, but I miss to be cared. You never cared, and sometimes I miss to be cared. It is egoistic, maybe, like children are. Maybe I want to bleed and heal again, healing rain. It is raining like it did in Athens, big heavy dropping on rooftops. I miss adventure, but the created adventure, everything has to be created, because nature is cruel in its creation. Nothing is real, everything is creation. We need to create ourselves.
1: Are you still you? Am I still me? What did we do? What did we do?
0: Do.

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0: Ja, auf Deutsch ist vielleicht ein bisschen schwierig für mich, aber ja, in Englisch I would like to say that my work moves between the figurative and abstract. I'm trying to cross this line because I come from a very figurative school and now I'm trying to open like this gap. And this is actually a process. It's not that I find that my work is already finished or the way it is. Is just going through a process right now, and this painting is a self-portrait that I'm trying to take from there, between figurative and abstract.
1: So you want to say that you first learned to craft, and then you came here to break up the normal way of just making a picture look really natural, brilliant?
0: Yeah, exactly. So I studied already visual arts,

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I know you all, sooner or later you're gonna fall, and I can see you all 29 inches wide. 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

0: I'm Bob Ross, and I'd like to welcome you to the 10th Joy of Painting series. If this is your first time with us, I'll have you grab a few paints and some brushes and come along and paint with us. If you've been with us before, first of all, I'd like to thank you for inviting me back again. So I'll tell you what, let's have them graphically run all the colors across the screen that you need to do this painting with me, and they'll come across in the same order that I have on the palette, starting with a titanium white and working all the way around. While they're doing that, let's go on up here and talk a second. This is an 18 by 24 canvas. This is a double prime pre-stretched canvas. And I've covered it with a nice thin even coat of liquid white, which makes it wet, makes it slick. It allows us to actually blend color right here on the canvas. So we have it ready, so let's get together and let's do a fantastic painting. I'm gonna start off today with a small amount of phthalo blue. And we'll just take it pull a little bit out and tap the brush. That ensures a nice even distribution of color all the way through the brush. Just tap like so. Just right up here. Now then, let's start right up in here. And we'll use little crisscross strokes. Just make little X's. Let's put in a happy little cloud, little sky. Okay, a little more of the color. And this little blue is very pretty, bright and shiny. It's a happy color. There. Just continually use these little crisscross strokes and allow the color to. It just literally blends with the liquid white. As you work downward here, and you get all these fantastic little effects automatically. See, and that easy, you have a quick little sky. There.
1: Guten Tag, liebe Münchnerinnen und Münchner. 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

So that there's this tremendous mess. Waves all over in space. Which is the light bouncing around the room and going from one thing to the other.

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The light's there anyway. The dancer's off this and the dancer's off that. And all this is going on. And yet we can sort it out.

consciousness, area of irregular motions in this electric fields, vibration, contains this tremendous information, and it's all really there. That's what gets you.

So that there's this tremendous mess. Waves all over in space. It's the caller, which is the light bouncing around the room and going from one thing to the other.

Because, of course, most of them, it's not interested in that light. The light's there anyway. The dancer's off this and the dancer's off that. And all this is going on. And yet we can sort it out.

area of irregular motions in this electric fields, vibration, contains this tremendous information, and it's all really there. That's what gets you.

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We will always fear ourselves until we know we live and die together. But as one falls, his inverted self shall rise, one into black, the other into white, until finally we are both red.

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It was very dark and falling down, down and down. It was very dark and very deep. And I seemed to be drowning. I must tell my mother. My clothes were dragging me back. The sea is very deep. I'd go into the sea and then I'd go right down to the bottom. And there is some land there. The land at the bottom of the sea. It's very still. It's flat. No reflection in the water. Lovely, clear water. The water I look to be rather sort of bluey. And I didn't like it. And suddenly all this water became full of other people and other things are falling. Full of other people and other things are falling. All going down towards the same as I was. And chairs and tables and things like this. And all these people were all floating downwards through the water. And chairs and tables and things like this. And I put my arms up and tried to catch hold of them. And I began to feel very frightened.

And as I sort of pushed back, I felt I was pushing back the water, and so I felt the mud in my hands. And then I seemed to be clearing the mud, which was really saturated with water. And as I pushed and pushed, so I came across something, and I was still pushing, and I knew it was somebody.

0: seemed a greater fear.
1: And then we would go down into the water, and the ship seemed to sink.

0: like the rainbow.
1: If there was a light shining behind it, and then I would shout and say, I won't do it, I won't.

0: what kind of questions you would like to ask?
1: It's I would like to ask you what's your name and, mm-hmm. and what kind of class this is. Mm-hmm. So, and then what kind of artwork you do in this class?
0: Okay. My name is Gaisha Madanova. I'm from Herman Pitt's class, Bildau Rai. And I'm recently mostly focused on making multimedia installations. Yeah, but I also was 2 years in the cross class of Julian Roosevelt, so I'm kind of combining.
1: It's a free art academy and you can switch the classes if you like?
0: Yeah, it's a free, if you can switch if you like. But it's also kind of what you prefer, what kind of, because you can also join class besprechung of other professors, and if you like, you can switch the semesters, yeah.
1: In your diploma, you did some photographies of...
0: No, that's your diploma.
1: Oh, that's her diploma.
0: That's my diploma.
1: Okay, then let's first stick to your diploma. You can see a stair in the middle, yeah, and some glametta on a brick.
0: Yeah. Did you had a look before?
1: No. Can we have a look?
0: Yeah.
1: Oh, and it's a human lying on the ground.
0: Mm-hmm.
1: A red human.
0: It's a silk print. It's a print from my silk druk series, which is based on Soviet manual of the stretches, like gymnastic. And so, lying person who's in manual, he's making some showing how to make a stretch, but actually it looks like maybe dead person, maybe tired person, I don't know.
1: Why do you choose these totally different materials, like wood, then the silk print, then the wooden stairs, but then you have beton, glass, and glametta?
0: It's materials that I'm working with, usually, and it's kind of nice combination because, I mean, like I see sense, some, for example, glametta and glass objects, they're present in my previous works, and let's say it's like my language. And with the wood, you see the construction partly made from the wood, so I wanted to make this kind of harmonic combination.
1: Did you have any certain philosophy?
0: Philosophy?
1: What do you mean? Mind when you made this artwork, what you thought about, or what you want to say?
0: I tried to create an open system. Open system, which is based actually on my own dictionary of keywords and materials that I'm using, but it's open for everyone for interpretation because I think I'm refusing to fall in this kind of typical cliche about it, like what is the staircase like, you know? I mean, like it has a big presence and you kind of can interpret it, but I'm trying to go out from it, like, you know, it is an object that taking out from the context, and it could be elevator if I would able to to build up elevator, but here it's a staircase and has a meaning for me, which kind of I'm not trying to put, like, you know, like to open for everyone. I'm kind of I expect from visitors to pay attention on the details. And
1: my meaning is you can either choose the stairs or take the ladder, you know.
0: Mm-hmm. Yeah, but it's like your perspective, which is based on your kind of background and associations and your personal archive.
1: Okay, thank you very much.
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0: okay? And don't get smart. I don't want to waste $2. Just do it right.
1: All right. Don't do your best. Do it right. Okay? And don't get smart. I don't want to waste $2. Just do it right. Don't do your best. Do it right. Okay? And don't get smart. I don't want to waste $2. Just... Don't do your best. Do it right. Okay? And don't get smart. I don't want to waste $2. Just do it right.
2: All right.
1: Don't do your best. Do it right. Okay? And don't get smart. I don't want to waste $2. Just do it right.
2: All right.
1: All right.

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And don't get smart. I don't want to waste $2. Just do it right. All right. Don't do your best. Do it right, okay? And don't get smart. I don't want to waste $2.

0: I'm walking, I went to go visit my my brother. I'm walking around. Well, now around where they live at is a bunch of woods. There's not much out. We got all that. It's kind of starting to get dark a little bit. Not much out. It's basically just woods. Well, about a minute later, there's a running back road. You know, well, I'm like, okay, yeah, you know, I started fucking.
1: But I'm sitting here thinking to myself, what in the hell would be following me? I'm not one to believe. Okay, how can I say this? A lot of what I hear, all I seen, you know what I mean, was something move behind a tree. I couldn't anyway, so you guys know that. But I could see far enough down into the woods to know that y'all been a good crowd. A lot of what I hear, it was something anyway. I want to know.

0: mouth grieves at the well.
1: Yours is unaffected.
0: Yours is unaffected.
1: And your reality.
0: And your reality is making stone
1: out of everything.
0: Out of everything.
1: Away to a mausoleum.
0: Dying is an art.
1: Like everything else.
0: Everything else.
1: I do it exceptionally well.
0: I do it exceptionally well.
1: I do it so it feels like hell. How about
0: I
1: the suit?
0: Do it like so it feels
1: and still
0: real.
1: Not a bad
2: Pass auf, dass du hier nicht in die Augen schaust.
1: Like Marriott?
0: How about
1: it is
0: the
1: waterproof,
0: suit?
1: Shatterproof.
0: Black.
1: Proof
0: still,
1: against fire and bombs.
0: Not a bad fit. It's waterproof.
1: They will
0: shatterproof. Proof against fire.
1: How about this suit?
0: And bombs.
1: Black and still, but not a bad fit. It's waterproof. Shatterproof.
0: They will bury
1: proof
0: you
1: against
0: in
1: fire and bombs through the roof.

positive, the negative, the ground, the proton, the neutron, the electron, the yin, the yang, the yang, sun, the moon, the czar, the

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0: 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Trotz der Sorge und beschwerlicher Tage ist doch an dem einen oder anderen Freitag ein Festchen, zu dem man sich gesellen kann.
1: The attacks on these students are clear evidence that the movement is working. The NRA and their supporters are scared, and now the NRA and their allies scared, and now the NRA and their allies scared, and now the NRA and their allies scared, and now the NRA and their allies scared, and now the NRA and their allies scared, and now the NRA and their allies scared, and now the NRA and their allies scared, and now the NRA and their allies scared, and now the NRA and their allies scared, and now the NRA and their allies scared, and now the NRA and their allies scared, and now the NRA and their allies scared, and now the NRA and their allies scared, and now the NRA and their allies scared, and now the NRA and their allies scared, and now the NRA and their allies scared. And now the NRA and their allies scared, and now the NRA and their allies scared, and now the NRA and their allies scared, and now the NRA and their allies scared, and now the NRA and their allies scared, and now the NRA and their allies scared, and now the NRA and their allies scared, and now the NRA and their allies scared, and now the NRA and their allies scared, and now the NRA and their allies scared, and now the NRA and their allies scared, and now the NRA and their allies scared, and now the NRA and their allies scared, and now the NRA and their allies scared, and now the NRA and their allies scared, and now the NRA and their allies scared, and now the NRA and their allies scared, and now the NRA and their allies scared, and now the NRA and their allies scared, and now the NRA and their allies scared, and now the NRA and their allies scared, and now the NRA and their allies scared, and now the NRA and their allies.

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0: Hi.
1: There are many people in this world, and most would not want to harm you. However, some might want to hurt you, but it's impossible to know for sure when someone is nice or when someone is not nice. Here are some tips that will help keep you safe.
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9: Take some time out of your life. It's normal to learn about flying the plane in the thunderstorm and to learn about using safety equipment.
10: Those who are masks are there for a reason. So use the appropriate safety equipment required for the job being performed first. No horseplay.
9: And I assure you, you will feel no pain, no discomfort. That's what you want.
11: So the first thing that you need to do is
9: Using it and injuring oneself is a risk, so test you just in case because safety is priority.
3: Provide a network,
9: a collaborative platform
3: that helps to be successful
9: in the combat of creating an imaginary line between you and the stranger that you feel is safe distance.
5: So let's get started with pick out safe areas on your way.
12: Look at their stages in life. Look at what their needs are and build up a profile of ideal person.
5: So let's do some practical questions
6: together now. Can it be identified as anything which can cause harm?
5: Do you think it has to do with insurance, or a promise, or a guarantee?
9: Well, if you said climbing the ladder and falling off is a risk. And if you see any unsafe conditions or safety violations,
2: you probably get a wee bit nervous about answering the door, especially if you live alone.
9: Why do you live like that?
1: Most kids feel comfortable in the neighborhood because it's home. But to be safe, even in the neighborhood, remember this. Number one.
5: Well, you can ensure that you do well on your exam by studying hard.
9: Okay.
1: Number two.
13: We will make sure that if somebody was hurt, they receive first aid care. And basically, if people were goofing around to the point where safety was being compromised, to make sure that, that stopped, just so that, we can keep everybody safe.
9: To ensure they're trying to help you get over your anxiety.
1: Number three.
5: Make a promise or a guarantee.
14: An example is when you lose a spouse, either to death or divorce. So I like to refer to that as lifestyle risk.
3: And it's a deep human issue. It needs top management attention
9: and deep and dramatic changes.
14: And it's commonly associated or happens when there is some type of illness, and it's a lot more fun to do business when you get insurance on something.
5: Maybe I have a car accident. So this is insurance. You pay money to a company, and then the company will cover the cost.
9: So your money, your finances, your investments, that doesn't really help you so much. Safety is number one priority if you were in trouble.
1: You won't have to worry about it because you will be safe amongst them all.
15: An example. The hazard in this case is a poisonous black spider contained in a closed jar.
3: It's like with natural catastrophes. Hurricanes happen, but you can get prepared, and the key challenge is really the capability to bounce back once you're attacked.
16: To avoid accidents before they happen, be aware of the state of your health and any changes in it. Even a minor illness can affect your sense of balance or your reaction time.
3: It's also important to have a network that can be activated in case of an attack.
5: Example number two. So I know my sister is anxious, and I'm telling her things will be okay.
9: Don't place tools or materials on overhead areas
16: where they could fall and injure others.
5: So we have different types of insurance. We have house insurance, life insurance, car insurance. For example, I have a car.
9: So get over anxiety or fear.
13: After that, they
12: asking about me and who and I was.
9: It's important to know about the different types of risks
14: so that you can protect your money.
1: Number four.
17: One time me and my friend were walking home and we saw a scary man following us. So we just ran in a totally safe and beautiful environment.
5: The hazard in this case is 50 to 55 men. I promise you, don't worry.
3: You cannot really avoid even the systemic risks.
1: However,
3: things will be fine.
1: And good housekeeping.
16: keeping an organization or not mandatory in any job site.
5: But if that did happen,
16: name a particular situation and like something didn't go as planned, and how did you recover from it?
14: Always know what's going on.
3: You can get prepared,
5: so
16: you won't have to worry about it because it's going to really help you so much in a totally safe indoor pool,
2: gym, private clubhouse, and more.
16: However, that might be a little specific,
4: but you can always know there are a few things to remember.
1: And the most important tip is
13: that, you know, like,
0: safety is number one.
16: And
5: don't worry, things will be fine. Things will be fine.
18: Nun ja, tatsächlich kann ich mich erinnern an die 80er Jahre, dass man dort auch aufpassen muss, dass zu später Stunde eigentlich die Arbeiten in den Fluren auch abgehängt wurden, weil dort wird dann auch eben viel zerstört, manchmal auch was gestohlen. Das ist dann sehr traurig für die Studierenden.

0: make your transition.
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0: Make your transition.
1: Y haga tu transición.
0: There will be people who will say you can't, but you will.
2: You will.
0: There will be people who will say, you don't mix this with that. And you will say, watch me.
2: Watch me.
0: There will be people who will say, play it safe. That's too risky. And you will take that chance and have no fear.
2: No fear.
0: You won't let these questions restrain or trouble you. You will throw yourself in the direction of your dreams.

Okay. All right. Okay. Hands placed on your knees. Taking a deep breath. Puff up your chest and exhale. Again.